0: Where is it wrong? I can't go on. You can't go on.
1: Yippie! Endlich Sommer!
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1: 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'Cause I love you so much.

And I touched your face, narcotic mind from Lays, Mary Jane. And I called your name like an addicted to cocaine, calls for the stuff you'd rather play. And I

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1: You know, I was wondering, you know, if you could keep on, because the force, it's got a lot of power, and

Hier ist Antenne Landau. You and me belong together all the time. Die besten Hits aller Zeiten im Sommer. The heat is on. The heat is on. Mehr 80er, mehr 90er. What I feel is summer dreaming when you're with me. Antenne Landau.